0: Birmingham. Coach Benji Marshall says Adam Dewey dislocated his right shoulder while scoring a try.
1: He'll get us again, like, we've had a couple.
2: Dear Mum, I couldn't decide what to get for Mother's Day, so I got you this card instead. I nearly got a beautiful terrarium with succulent plants at Flower Power.

0: Dear Mum, I couldn't decide what to get for Mother's Day, so I got you this card instead. I nearly got a beautiful terrarium with succulent plants at Flower Power, but then I got distracted by the indoor plants and pots. Oh, but look at those orchids, I thought. I chose a stunning pink one, and then I saw the scented candles. But, brainwave, I got you a Flower Power gift card instead, so you can choose. Happy Mother's Day, Mum, from me and the garden gift people at Flower Power.
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0: time, cause I'll just lay it down the line. Hey, how you doing? Sorry I can't get through. Why don't you leave your name and your number, and I'll get back to you.
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0: Hey, it's Will and Woody. James DeMisael Magnussen is going to the Enhanced Games. He's their marquee athlete. It's going to be in Las Vegas later this month. It is the games where you can take whichever performance-enhancing drug you want. They are breaking records in training woods.
1: Unbelievable.
0: And James Magnussen's going to join us in about 15 minutes to talk all about it. It's going to be a wild chat with one of our most celebrated swimmers. Right now, though.
1: I say this as a friend.
0: Yeah.
1: And I think this is almost a bit...

0: all this week. Win tickets on Star for Legends on the Lawn at Harrah Park, Saturday, May 30th. The amazing Jimmy Barnes playing his greatest hits. John Stevens, Birds of Tokyo, Baby Animals, Buzzbeat Maru, and Bachelor Girl. Win all this week right here. Star presents Legends on the Lawn. Tickets through Ticketmaster now.
1: 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Run by the Fathering Project,

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1: How exciting. Another competition, another chance to win. I was talking to people about this on the weekend, asking where they would like to go. It's all the buzz places, you know, Greece, Italy, France, all those ones.
0: Yeah. I was trying to explain it to my son yesterday. He was saying, oh, what's the next big competition, Dad? And I went around the world in 15K. And he said, oh, so what? How does that work? And I said, oh, they get $15,000 to go anywhere they want. And he said, is that the prize? And I went, no, no, no, because then you get another $15,000 spending money. He just goes, whoa.
1: The penny dropped.
0: Oh, yeah, you could just hear ideas.
1: Yes.
0: Because he's interested in travel and Japan and, you know, looking at stuff on YouTube and learning about.
1: Yes.
0: He could just hear his mind just go, oh.
1: The possibilities. Sorry, mate, you can't win.
0: Sorry, bud. 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